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I'm Andrew J. of the Vapor Legend Studio as we roll an hour of your favorite 90s throwbacks for your drive home. This is the 90s at 5. TLC coming up, Mariah Carey, and here's Aerosmith.

So Janet has promised us she's working on new material and we should see something soon. That's You Want This from the 90s at 5 from Janet Jackson on Classic Hits 102.7 The Drive. Great to have you along this afternoon with Maxi Priest. 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

0: 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I'm Andrew J. with you at the Vapor Legend Studios. 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

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Great to have you along. It is Andrew Jay with you in the Vapor Legend Studio. 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Steve Perry. 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

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That's O'Sherry on Classic Hits 102.7 The Drive. Great to have you along. I'm Andrew J. We are online, 1027thedrive.com and facebook.com/1027thedrive from 84 and the Footloose soundtrack. 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

0: 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The Beastie Boys, classic hits, 102.7 The Drive. Great to have you along. It's Andrew Jay at the Vapor Legend Studio. How you holding up for your Wednesday? Hopefully well. We'll take a look at your forecast. It will continue to be hot this week into the triple digits. That's coming up. Billy Joel as well. 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
1: 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Tonight, smoke and 68. Patchy smoke again tomorrow and 107.
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I'm Andrew J. Thank you so much for hanging out. I appreciate it. Hope you have a wonderful evening. 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
1: They said it was impossible to put this many hits in one place, but we did. 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
1: All right, August 5th, here we go. Rick D's into it. D's, Sleaze, and the Hot List, and so much right here. Thank you for telling your friends about the Daily D's. I have a. I was mentioning yesterday about a friend of mine was on Ozempic. I said, you just can't do it. He said, no, I can't do it. I need the help. He said, Rick, I got on the scales it was 2 months ago, and a little sign came up on the scales and said, come back alone. That's when I decided to do it. Okay, Wednesday, over the hop. It is August 5th. Let's have some fun on your Daily D's.

Oh, yeah, feeling great today. Rick Dees, I can see you thinking about your health, right? So I don't know if you saw this, but the Food and Drug Administration has just made tea a health beverage. Tea. 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I drink it, and I must tell you, I have a friend named Bruce, and you go to this website, elmwoodinn.com. 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Abigail's Blend is the first tea served in Boston, and it is unbelievable. 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You will thank me. They ship, of course. Get your tea, says Ricky D. And to your health.

0: All right, hold on. Rick needs this just in, and not widely reported, but this is important. Listen to me. Great news. Drug companies, you know, the big manufacturers are now deciding to go directly to you, not through the middleman, not through the pharmacies, not through certain insurance companies, directly to you, meaning certain medications that cost like $600 a month, like these blood thinners and all, will be about $300, which is still a lot, but not $600. So check your medication and see. This was just put through. It's good news. Don't you like to know? And hope you feel good. It's D's. Hear the fleas.
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0: I love it. Yeah, I do the research and music for you. You know, I love music. I bet you do too. What kind of music do you love? What kind of music does you say, I love this kind of music? Well, music is one thing. Album covers are another. So what is the worst album cover of all time, according to Rolling Stone magazine? We're going to put this one in the middle of
1: D's sleeve.
0: Okay, so Rolling Stone just rated the worst album covers of all time. And since it's a lot easier to get a bad album cover, they only rated the stars who really should have known better. So this includes Bon Jovi's biggest album called Slippery When Wet, because other ideas were rejected and they went with a stupid album cover. There's one called River of Dreams by Billy Joel. Famous Billy Joel has a cartoon-like cover painted by his then-wife, Christie Brinkley. It did not work. And one of the biggest albums of all time, Michael Jackson, this is from Rolling Stone magazine, said that History, H-I-S, like his story, but it looks like his story, past, present, and future, was epic. So it was actually a 10-foot-tall statue of Michael looking like a war hero. And they said it gave them cringe when they looked at it. So Michael Jackson, Billy Joel, also on the list of the worst album covers, Bob Dylan, Rod Stewart, even the Beatles make the list of one of the worst album covers ever. If you really want to go deeply into the weeds, look up, you can Google an album cover called I'm Not Crazy by an artist named Rick Dees, and you'll see one of the worst album covers ever. That's the list. It's right here in the middle of
1: D's Sleaze.
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Oh, look at something we love. It's Rick Dees. And if you're doing any home improvement projects around the house or apartment or condo, there's an app you gotta have.

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1: 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Right here with Rick Dees and the Molten Magma every day. We call it
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So I am so glad you're here right here. It is Rick Deason. Listen carefully, a quickie here. When a kid says, I want mommy, it's the kid's version of I want to speak to your supervisor.

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All right, are you ready? Rick Dees and I right now am going to give you a great gift. Glad to do it. $5,000 worth of psychiatry for you right now. Here's the great advice. Listen to me. When you're thinking of giving a person a note or a correction, does that person want that note or correction? Ask yourself that question. If it fails that test, don't do it. You can figure out another time or whatever, okay? Listen to this one, too. The second piece of advice, choose your battles. You hear me? Choose your battles. Is this worth fighting over? In any relationship, is this worth fighting over? Choose your battles, because it might be a

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0: It's the D's Quiz. And now, here's your host for the D's Quiz, Rick D's.
1: Oh, thank you so much, Rick. That's kind of you. Okay, listen, here we go. Just a quick one question today. See if you can beat our executive producer of the Daily D's, Joe Kiley. 34%, over a third of those answering this question from us say they have done it when having their friends over for dinner. What is it? Okay. Number one, put cheap wine in an old expensive bottle. Okay. Number two, pass off takeout food as something they made.
2: What?
1: Or number three, put a camera in the bathroom.
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1: I've given you three choices. 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
1: Over a third do this. I've done it.
3: Of course, yeah.
1: That's it. It's your Daily D's Quiz.
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Here we go. Rick Dees, how's your summer going? I have the hot list, the Dees sleaze, the joke of the day, so much more. Let me. Oh, by the way, it's been so hot in so many places this summer that in Japan, where they've had a huge heat wave in Japan, they came up with a new word in Japan. It's kokushobi, K-O-K-U-S-H-O-B-I, kokushobi. And that means, loosely translated, my chopstick is wilted. No, actually, it means cruel heat day. Cruel heat day, or my chopstick is wilted. Take your choice. It's a kokushobi summer right here on your Daily Dees.

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Are you ready for a bonehead of the day? They might get the bonehead of the week award. I don't know. You be the judge coming up. Rick Dees and your bonehead award of today. And moments

0: Oh, wow. Here we go. It's Rick Dees. So glad you're here. Let me talk to you about something important. You know, every day you get a paycheck. When you do, you always pay into Social Security. This is your money you're putting away to take out later. Now, years ago, they broke into it. Your government broke into it and started spending your money. This is not political. This is just fact. So listen to me on Social Security. You pay into it. You should be able to pull it out. But in less than 10 years from now, as the government projections show, if you believe them, Social Security trust funds to pay your benefits will be depleted. Well, let me give you the good news. They say, no. We figured a way to still give you Social Security. But listen to me on this. They claim that they're going to give you 25% less than you would have gotten. They have stolen and spent 25% of your money that you should have gotten. I am just saying. So, yeah, Social Security benefits going down, coming up in 10 years by 25%, and that's your money. So it qualifies. I hope you agree for the for the Social Security Rick Dees Bonehead Award today.
1: Bonehead, bonehead, bonehead. You are such a bonehead. 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

I love that you are here today. Hey, you know, we're getting ready to go to the moon again. So the question I have for you, should there be a time on the moon? Should there be a time zone? Or should it just be one time on the moon? My vote is for one time on the moon. No time zones. So whatever it is, it is. What do you think? One time zone on the moon. My vote, what's yours? Call me, 855-RICK-DEES, one time zone, 855-RICK-DEES, heading to the moon.

0: Got to enjoy it. This Rick D's on the list today. The instant hot list is protein. Protein, why? Because it is really on the list of getting in shape. People say eat more protein. Well, wait a minute. Hold on. Listen to me on this. Many types of protein exist. So, for example, a cup of egg whites is about 200 calories. A cup of peanuts is 800 calories. Both proteins will be very selective. Egg whites versus peanuts. And there are a lot of other, in fact, we put it at rick.com. You can see it. But protein, too much of a good thing. It's always about the calories. And one last thing, if you're trying to get in swimsuit competition ready, just do this. Look at the palm of your hand. Whatever fills up the palm of your hand fills up your stomach. Anything over that? Don't even talk to yourself about cellulite and love handles and all the other stuff. But anyway, counting the calories is more important. So cup of egg whites, 200. Cup of peanuts, 800. It will add up, so be very careful. You got it? Right here on the You Look Fabulous D's Hot List.
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Okay, seriously, now, remember this, and it could save your life. 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

0: Listen, I got to share something with you personal, but this actually happened. My sister-in-law's husband getting into the shower day before yesterday, and she's finishing up her shower. The doorbell rings, so she quickly wrapped herself in a towel and ran downstairs. Her name is Virginia. And she opened the door. There stands his brother, Bob. So she's standing there soaking wet in a towel. And Bob, who has always been attracted to his sister-in-law, this happens. Listen to me on this. He took a look at that towel. She's barely holding it on. He says, listen, I'll give you $800 to drop that towel. And she says, what? He says, I'll give you $800 to drop that towel. So she thinks about the economy we're all in right now. And she says, what the heck? She drops it, stands naked in front of Bob. He soaks it up, her nakedness, then reaches into his pocket, hands her a roll of bills, $800, and then leaves. So she goes back upstairs to the bathroom. Her husband says, who was that? She says, it was your brother, Bob. Her husband says, did he say anything about the $800 he owes me?
1: The joke of the day.
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Okay, wait a minute. Wait a minute. Rick, these on a quick reminder here. Make sure you update your security apps. You say, oh, I forgot to do that. You see? When was the last time you checked your door cam or your security cam apps? You know, everybody has an app for that where you can see what's going on at your place when you're away. When did you last update that app? There are upgrades or updates that you may not know about. So the pro tip, listen to me, make it a habit that every day on the first of the month, you check your door cam and your security apps. Make sure the app is current with your mobile phone. Do it. When was the last time you did it? Got them take care of you. It's your D's Quickie today.

0: Let me jump in here. I hope you're feeling good today. It's Rick Dees, and let me ask you this. This is a good one. Your love life is interesting because people who are in love, are you ready? 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Gain or lose, what do you think? And the answer is you gain weight. If you're happy in your relationship and you're deeply in love, people in love tend to gain an average of 2 pounds a year. Are you kidding me? And an average of 13 pounds over the relationship. 2 pounds a year, 13 total. Comfort foods, family dinners, you name it. 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

0: Good morning and happy Thursday. Yes, it's me, Danny Canada. And if the All-American Morning Show sounded a little different this morning, it's because it was sans Danny Canada. Not in the studio this morning. I am out and about. I am at the newest Goodwill here in Central Point, located at 4571 Biddle Road in Central Point. We have the ribbon cutting today for this brand new Goodwill. And I hope you can make it out here today while I'm here. I'm hanging out until 10 o'clock for this grand opening for the Goodwill. And another Goodwill in Central Point. You may think, oh man, not another Goodwill, but this is more than just a new thrift store. Okay, this is a new way to help support jobs, training, opportunities for folks here in Central Point. 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They've got so much going on here today. I can't get into it all right now, and I will have special guests on with me as well throughout the next couple hours. So stay here on Classic Hits 102.7 The Drive. It's Danny Canada broadcasting live at the Goodwill in Central Point.
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0: Good morning and happy Thursday. It's Danny Canada, not quite with the All-American Morning Show, not in the studio today. I'm out and about live in Central Point at the brand new Goodwill that's opening up here today. Going to be here for the ribbon cutting at 4571 Biddle Road. The new Goodwill right by the human being. It's awesome to be here with you today, Allie. I'm here with Allie from Goodwill. How are you this morning?
1: I'm doing great. How are you?
0: I'm also doing very good. And what's happening today? Brand new Goodwill, part of the ribbon cutting ceremony coming up. Tell us a little bit about it.
1: Yeah, we're so excited to be here at this new location. This new location allows us to have an even larger donation lane, which means an even larger shopping space, which means an even larger job connection site here. And here we're really excited to bring more resources to the community and give back in any way that we can.
0: Absolutely love it. I love that you're giving us some bigger, wider donation lanes, because some of the ones around here get a little tight when we do the donations there. So what's happening today? We got a ribbon cutting coming up. There's some discounts going on. Do you know much about that?
1: Yeah, we have an amazing ribbon cutting that's going to be scheduled for 8:45 with the Central Point Chamber of Commerce. We're super excited about that. Got a couple photo ops. And we have some delicious snacks. Our VIPs are here just waiting to get to be the first ones to enter the store and shop around.
0: I love it. You got so much going on here. You got VIPs here. We got red carpet. We got snacks going on. We got the Central Point Chamber of Commerce is going to be here. Thank you so much, Allie, for letting us know what's going on here and being here. That ribbon cutting is going to happen about 8:45-ish. So if you can get down here, get down to Goodwill in Central Point. It's brand new, opening up today. Some discounts going on all day, too. I'll tell you about that coming up later. It's Danny Canada broadcasting live from the Goodwill on Biddle Road in Central Point with Classic Hits 102. 7.7 The Drive.
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0: 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Already great priced items here at Goodwill, and you're going to save another 75% off some of these select items. 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I'm Danny Canada. 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

0: Classic Hits, 102.7 The Drive. Good morning. It's Danny Canada still hanging out here at the brand new Goodwill in Central Point, located 4571 Biddle Road, right beside the Human Being. We just had the ribbon cutting, which was great to be a part of. And I'm here again with Allie. And Allie just wants to tell you a little bit more about some cool things that the Goodwill is doing. How's it going, Allie? Great morning, eh?
1: Yeah, amazing morning. Love the turnout. We're so excited for this new store because it allows the community to do more treasure hunting.
0: Okay. What is treasure hunting?
1: Well, at any Goodwill, but especially Southern Oregon Goodwill, you'll never find the same item twice. So what you might find here at the new Central Point location, you're probably not going to find at our Klamath Falls location. So you might as well go to all of them and see what you can find and shop as much as you can.
0: So that's why my wife is out for so long when she's out shopping, because she's going to all these different Goodwills. Well, this is great. So Goodwill is awesome. I heard so much about, I'm learning so much about Goodwill today. Tell the listeners something that is really cool and part of the Goodwill heart here.
1: Yeah, so when you make a purchase at Southern Oregon Goodwill, those funds directly go to our Good Works internship program as one of the benefits. The Good Works internship program is an 8-week paid internship, and it's to help those in our community who are unable to find a job somewhere else. Either they're down on their luck, or they just haven't had that experience. And so we put them through paid training so that they get on the job.
0: Training and experience, and then be able to make connections, like you said, with other affiliates that you have with Goodwill. So maybe someone who doesn't really like clothing may get into food service or construction, something like that, eh?
1: Absolutely. We love partnering with the local businesses here to get them as much experience as possible and set them up for success.
0: Awesome, Allie. We love partnering with you this morning. Thanks so much for having us out here. It's great morning being part of this with Goodwill. It's Danny Canada broadcasting live at the brand new Goodwill here in Central Point with Classic Hits 102.7 The Drive.
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I'm Danny Canada. 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
16: 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Patchy smoke and sunny and hot today, 106. 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
15: 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Patchy smoke and sunny and hot today, 106, clear tonight and 68, sunny and hot again tomorrow and 105.
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11: Weather.
12: Weather forecast this hour brought to you by Lamb Air. 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Lamb Air, pride in performance. Patchy smoke and sunny and hot today, 106. 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Sunny and hot again tomorrow and 105.

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The Boss Bruce Springsteen and Born in the USA on Classic Hits 102.7 The Drive. How's it going this afternoon? It's Andrew J with you in the Vapor Legend studio. How are you hanging for your Thursday? Getting through the day okay, I hope. Stick around Rod Stewart for you this hour. We'll get to Starship. Huey Lewis coming up as well. And she was born as Leslie Wonderman. We know her as Taylor.

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Well, I think you've heard that little ditty about Jack and Diana a time or two. It is John Mellencamp, Classic Hits 102.7 The Drive. Welcome along for your Thursday. It's Andrew J. Great to have you along this afternoon with Kim Wilds. 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

0: 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It's Andrew J. with you in the Vapor Legend Studio. Great to have you along. Hope you're doing well for your Thursday. I know we're this much closer to the weekend. I'm ready for it. You're ready for it. It'd be nice to get out this weekend, but I can tell you we still got another hot spell coming our way before we get to the weekend. Yeah, back up into more of the triple digits. More on that with your forecast coming up in a bit and music from Starship around the corner. 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
1: 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Patchy smoke and sunny and hot today, 106, clear tonight and 68, sunny and hot again tomorrow and 105.

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I say it's got to be the most recognizable bass line in 80s music, from Hall & Oates to Maneater. You hear those first two notes, you know exactly what you're getting into there. How's it going? It's Andrew J with you in the Vapor Legend Studio. 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

Every Little Step, Bobby Brown, Classic Hits, 102.7 The Drive on National Root Beer Float Day. Oh, got to be one of my favorite things. So you got these huge glass beer steins that we keep in the freezer just for root beer floats. Works out every time. Thanks for hanging out this afternoon. Last Tiger, a little help from fellow Canadian Brian Adams on the backing vocals. Listen for him. Don't forget me when I'm gone. 102.7 The Drive.

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0: From 84's Heartbeat City, the Cars, you might think. Classic hits, 102.7 The Drive. Great to have you along this afternoon. It's Andrew J with you at the Vapor Legend Studio. How you doing for your Thursday? Get through okay? Tomorrow's Friday. We do still have a heat advisory that is going on through tomorrow night. I'm going to be back up in the triple digits again tomorrow. Looks like it's going to come down a bit for the weekend. We'll check your full forecast up in a bit. Blind Melon on the way, too, with no rain, which is sort of appropriate. 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
8: 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LAM Air, pride in performance. Patchy smoke and sunny and hot today, 106. 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

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How's it going this afternoon? It's Andrew Jake Green, Tabby Long, as we are near the end of our workday. So you know what that means. 5 o'clock, we will bring it to you, the 90s at 5. 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